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1: 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Say, I would love if you sing a tune the true instead of fronting on the speak. But no problemo, just play your demo, and at the end it's breakout time. Please, oh please don't press rewind, cause I'll just lay it down the line.